0: Hey, Marie.
1: Hey, Marie.
0: Hey, Sammy. Come here, boy. Where, Marie? Where, Marie? Where, Marie? One zona. She's a pretty. Come on to me.

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0: 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What did you expect to find? What did you expect to find?
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0: to
1: be our future?
2: It's your responsibility to do something about it.
3: Well, I have the key in my hand. All I have to find is the lock.
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1: Let's go, brother.
2: Get 'em, forget 'em. 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

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And it's not just a slogan, but a way of life. A way of life.

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3: Version with discussion from the top of this fucking track. As Bunny Lee the Argaman would say, hit me back for days and extra days. Or Lawrence would say, ooh, boo, Scott.

sabula kwani nkala batampe batele bakanini wonda mpe bakanini mamba masempi muluzingu lwani nkala waibu kotele baubunje kamekaka sabula kwani nkale nkala Sabula, mubungu mpashiji yoke le nsabula.

0: 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Skits beats.
1: Joseph
0: Jr. Let's go.
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0: It's the record breaker, Joseph Jr. Adenuga. Listen up, Rude Boy. 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

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Boss up 4-5 Nanko one Remington. Any boy, this ballaton, them in a Killington. 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